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1: the outside. 80 luku soi freshinä. Kasari soittaa parhaat biisit 24/7.

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And I think to myself, why now? Why me? Why?

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That ain't working, that's the way you do it. Money for nothing and your chicks for free. Now that ain't working. Kasari, 80-luvun parhaat biisit.

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That ain't working, that's the way you do it. Money for nothing and your chicks for free. Now that ain't working. 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

0: Radio jengi on ihan paras jengi. 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